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0: 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It's another Before They Were Rock Stars concert featuring Moon Fever. 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
3: Yeah. I wake up every morning with my head up in a daze. 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
1: Thanks for being a part of Top 3 Tuesday this morning. We always appreciate you jumping in and being a part of the show. 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
0: 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It's another Before They Were Rock Stars concert featuring Moon Fever. 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

0: 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It's another Before They Were Rock Stars concert featuring Moon Fever. 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

0: is Jimbo and Cassio's 5 a.m. pregame hour on Rocket 95.1.
1: Would you rather Wednesday? Just after 5 o'clock, it is already midweek, and we got a Would You Rather Wednesday dilemma coming up after 8 o'clock. Hang with us all morning long if you can.
2: This is very interesting, Jimbo. If you are a boomer or a Gen Xer, you may remember way back at the airport when non-travelers were allowed to walk their loved ones to the gate.
1: Yep, I do remember that.
2: And then wait for them until the planes left.
1: Yep.
2: And then 9/11 happened, and no more of that's coming in.
1: I remember we were young, and President Nixon flew into Birmingham, and they let us down on the tarmac.
2: Oh, that would never happen.
1: We've got home movies of it. We're like three people away from the president. It's insane back then.
2: They would never let you do that.
1: No.
2: Now. Well, they might be coming back, Jimbo. The TSA has launched Gateside by TSA PreCheck, a, quote, pilot program allowing approved non-ticketed visitors to pass through security. They have rolled it out at 13 U.S. airports.
1: Wow.
2: To test it. Columbus, Dallas, Detroit, Indy, Las Vegas, LAX, San Diego, and Salt Lake City. Non-ticketed visitors who are approved for the program must still go through screening, and they must apply through TSA and receive a gateside pass 1 to 3 days before arriving at the airport. And you must have TSA PreCheck, which is the known traveler number. That just verifies you've did an extra step to verify it's you.
1: Right.
2: A lot of people have that. You can go through the PreCheck screening lane. If you're worried about this making lines longer, they say availability can be restricted during particularly busy periods, like around travel holidays. They might shut off the visitor program. TSA said the program is designed to make airport visits easier for families, especially those with children flying or elderly passengers, to make sure they get on the right flight.
1: Sure.
2: They also say an exclusive benefit for our most trusted travelers that makes it easier to return to the gate for welcomes and send-offs, meet friends during a layover, and enjoy dining and shopping along the way. That's my favorite part of that, is the layover. Because there's a lot of times you go, man, I never hit, you know, Detroit or whatever.
1: Yeah.
2: And you go, I got a buddy that lives in Detroit. It'd be cool if I could just go, hey, meet me at the airport bar. I got a couple hours.
1: Yeah.
2: And hang out. But it's such a pain. You got to park and screening and the whole deal.
1: Mm-hmm.
2: And then they won't let you back there. But that might be a cool thing. Are we in on it?
1: I'm going to pass.
2: Just because you don't want to go through screening?
1: No, I don't want to fool with it.
2: Yeah, if you're not flying, you don't want to fool with it.
1: It's already harassment enough just to get on a plane. I can't imagine going through all that crap and not getting on the plane.
2: But, like, I can't believe they... It's interesting they did it, the bigger ones. To us, like, Huntsville's a great size to me. It's one of those perfect, where it's a perfect size.
1: Our airport's perfect like it is.
2: That, like, those are the ones that doesn't hurt you as well. I'm worried about them where, as you know, Vegas, take Vegas. But you got to get there hours before your flight.
1: Insane.
2: It's always insane. I don't want more people now going through that process.
1: Right.
2: But, we'll see how it goes. It is rolling out. They're going to test it. It's out in 13 airports right now. TSA PreCheck giving you the ability to send goodbyes to your family.
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1: Stupid news. In-N-Out restaurant.
2: It's been a while since I've had In-N-Out. I haven't been to Vegas lately. That's usually where I eat it.
1: Yeah, there's one in Vegas. It was nowhere near where we were, though, so I didn't get any this past time. But Antonita Sanchez was upset with the In-N-Out people. It's unclear why. Perhaps the guess is her order was taking too long.
2: Okay. Is this a young kid?
1: Antonita, no, it's a grown woman.
2: Okay.
1: Old enough to know better.
2: That's what I was asking. What are we dealing with?
1: Old enough to know better. Her order was taking too long, so she grabbed a baseball bat-sized stick.
2: Oh!
1: Went in the store and started threatening employees at In-N-Out.
2: Whoa!
1: Well, a young man named Luca Opperman, who's 20 years old, saw all this activity from his car. He was in the drive-thru.
2: Okay.
1: Jumped through the drive-thru window like Spider-Man, grabbed a spatula, and confronted the woman on behalf of all the employees.
2: Wait, who? Where'd he grab a spatula?
1: In the kitchen.
2: But he's a bystander.
1: He's a bystander from his car. He jumped through the drive-thru window. Turns out he's a former gymnast, rugby player, and parkour teacher. So it was spot on for him to be the one to jump through the window. Now he's one of those kids that do freestyle trampolining. You know, you've seen
2: a
1: bunch of them hopping them. So he was protecting all the workers at In-N-Out Burger with a spatula.
2: Is she drinking? Well, yes.
1: We don't know. We're assuming something like that. He pulled a pretty impressive shoulder drop maneuver to disarm her.
2: Shoulder drop.
1: Yeah, here's some audio from the activity.
3: I hear, get the F out of there. Like, so loud. And then the driver yelled it at the top of his lungs, the driver of the car in front of me. And he's yelling that inside the drive-thru window. But then I realized that there's no staff in the kitchen, like, where there's normally a bunch of people cooking, there's nobody there. And he gets out of his car, and he jumps through the window, and he starts battling this lady with the stick, who she had chased, I guess, all the staff into some back room. She was mad that they didn't make her burger fast enough or something. This kid, like, totally saved the day. So, In-N-Out, it would be cool if you give him burgers for life.
1: Yeah, he needs burgers for life, for sure.
2: A spatula and a shoulder drop.
1: Yeah. Just so happened that he's a parkour teacher, a rugby player, and a former gymnast. So dude was agile as he could be.
2: Okay, so, by the way, just your luck, you've clearly, something has triggered you, and you're in there, and you think you are the queen bee because you got a baseball bat size stick.
1: Correct.
2: And a ninja warrior takes you down.
1: Yeah.
2: The shoulder drop and a spatula.
1: Correct.
2: Okay.
1: Apparently she chased all of the employees into a back room.
2: Goes to show you, at some point, the person is more in charge than whatever weapon is.
1: Yeah, oh yeah. Oh,
2: weapons yeah. are bad, but you still got to be able to yield the weapon correctly.
1: Yeah. I'm watching video of it. Dude's thick as he can be. I mean, he is set up.
2: Stout?
1: Yeah. You can tell he's parkouring or whatever. He's doing some activity. So he was ready for it. He was set up for this whole day.
2: Apparently he commented on social media, this was me. I'm not the proudest of this, but I had to defend the employees.

0: Well,
1: I'm saying burgers for life.
0: Well, it's a good thing because our society now is something bad's happening and everybody just videos it and does not help.
2: Correct.
0: He stepped in. That's rare these days.
2: Jumped through the drive-through window.
0: Especially a 20-year-old. Usually they're the ones filming everything.
2: Correct. Or causing the problem.
0: Yeah. Wow.
2: So that all happened at the In-N-Out Burger. I'm not sure where.
0: That's animal style right there. Yeah. With a wooden bat.
2: Oh, Southern California. So congratulations, Luca. He is the new hero of that city in Southern California. Antonita Sanchez is now the local villain.
0: Jimbo, this is in the story. One witness said she was angry about an order that was taking too long. Another said, described her as, quote, a high-level tweaker.
2: Okay. All right.
0: What's high level mean? Like she's the advanced boss you got to be at the end of all the tweakers?
2: I guess so.
0: A high level tweaker.
2: She was one of the complicated croakers in The Last of Us.
0: Complicated. Yeah. You got to figure out the weak spot, yeah, not just a normal clicker.
2: And that is your stupid news.
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1: Well, that was fast. We're already at a Would You Rather Wednesday. Halfway through the week, and it is coming up on 6 o'clock. That means it's time for us to play the 545 flashback. Headed down to Florida for a stupid news story.
2: Headed down to Florida for a stupid news story. Sound like a South Park intro.
1: 40, it does.
2: Headed down to Florida for a little stupid news.
1: I need Primus to cut it. That'd be perfect.
2: Well, we don't have the budget, so you just get me making it up on the spot.
1: 43-year-old Matthew Huber down in Florida got arrested trying to break into somebody's truck outside of Walmart. Vero Beach, Florida. He was caught on what? What was he caught on?
2: Meth.
1: Camera. Like, well,
2: I thought you meant what was he on.
1: Every time we do a stupid news story, it's about somebody who forgot we're on camera every time you leave your house.
2: I'm not going to say names. We have a friend who recently had her kid at daycare. The whole class is filmed.
1: Yeah, that's right.
2: Which, by the way, is genius. I never even thought about that until she said it.
1: Oh, yeah.
2: And I'm like, well, yeah, that's genius.
1: Parents want to look in anytime they want to. Well, the Walmart security camera caught this guy breaking in, so police were called, of course. Cops came, and he told the cops he was looking for stuff to steal because he needed money to see his imaginary girlfriend.
2: Okay. So, by the way, I was correct. He is on that.
1: Well, the girlfriend's name is Emma.
2: Emma.
1: Yep. And he only sees her when he's high. On meth.
2: Thank you. Thank you, guys.
1: So he was looking for stuff to steal so he could sell it, use the money to buy drugs, so he could see Emma, who doesn't exist.
2: I should be a detective.
1: he

0: facing a felony charge for burglary.
1: Oh. Oh.
0: Plus another charge for carrying a concealed weapon while committing a crime because he had a knife on him. Hmm. Not that's a nice guy.
1: Upstanding guy.
0: So, yeah, he wanted to see his non-existent girlfriend. He actually told the police that. That was his excuse.
1: He told him it was imaginary.
0: He wanted to see his non-existent girlfriend, Emma, and the only way he could do that was steal money to sell stuff. Well, or steal things to sell stuff and to do meth.
1: You gotta do what you gotta do.
0: Well.
1: You know what I mean?
0: That's 43-year-old Matthew Huber. Matthew.
1: How old?
0: 43. That's
1: he knows better.
0: That's the point I'm making. He's been around for a minute.
1: Mm-hmm.
0: Still in Walmart, knocking around, trying to break in trucks because of his meth habit.
1: Trying to break in trucks.
0: And there's your stupid news out of Florida once again.
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0: I live in an apartment, right? 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
2: I'm News 19 meteorologist Ben Smith. Another steamy afternoon today. Highs reach the upper 80s and lower 90s with a mixture of clouds and sunshine. Overnight lows tonight will be around 70. A hot afternoon, low to mid 90s on Thursday. There may be a few isolated showers. Greater chance of rain, possible thunderstorms Friday into Saturday with highs in the upper 80s and low 90s. I'm News 19 meteorologist Ben Smith with your Weather Authority forecast.

0: For you. Rocket 95.1, Jimbo and Cassio at 12 minutes after 6, bells on a Would You Rather Wednesday. Time for Cassio's Cut.
1: Well, we're going back today. Going back, back, back. Jimbo, it is the lead singer of Iron Butterfly, Doug Engle. It would have been his birthday today. He passed away in 2024. Jimbo, do you know the story of Anagata DeVita?
0: All I know is that it used to scare me to death when I was younger.
1: Really?
0: Yeah, because I had an older neighbor next door, Tom Garrett, and he would play this song and make us all listen to it. And it just...
1: It was creepy tone?
0: For some reason, yeah, it just scared me. I don't know why.
1: Well, here's the backstory. Doug, our birthday boy... He wrote the song while drinking an entire gallon of Red Mountain wine.
0: Oh, well. I surely didn't know that.
1: He called the Iron Butterfly drummer, Ron Bushy, and said, "Hey, I got a new song." His speech was heavily slurred, and he said, the name of the song is Anagata DeVita, which is... In the Garden of Eden.
0: Oh, in drunk talk.
1: He was so drunk, he slurred it to Anagata DeVita, and Bushy was on the other line and wrote down all the lyrics as he was singing it, and he thought it was Anagata DeVita. He had no idea what he was saying.
0: Oh, well.
1: Because he was so hammered on a gallon of wine.
0: Wow.
1: Despite that mispronunciation, they kept it because it sounded, quote, mystical. And I had a psychedelic tone to the music.
0: It did.
1: It sure did.
0: It did. It still, to this day, reminds me of lava lights and black light posters.
1: Okay. So let's get a little Anagata DeVita. Get your glasses of wine up. Have a sip. And hear these psychedelic tones that scared Jimbo Wood back in the day. Little Iron Butterflies, Cassio's Cut on Rockin' 95.1.

0: Rocket 95.1, Jimbo and Cassio and Inagata Davida, honey. Won't you take my hand?
1: Hey, he was lit off that wine.
0: Mm.
1: Huh?
0: Not while he was recording that, though, right?
1: No, just writing it. And, you know, yeah. I mean, don't get me wrong either. That's a re-recorded single version. You know, don't forget, the original was 17 minutes long and real slow.
0: Yeah. No, yeah. I remember.
1: And then they did a early single, which is a very loose edit of 2 minutes. Still real slow and and out there. It means he was going through it, son.
0: Down. Those are kind of iconic. That's kind of an iconic guitar lick there.
1: I mean, a jam, son.
0: Bow, bow, bow, bow, bow, bow.
1: Bow, bow, bow. Everybody knows that.
0: Oh, yeah.
1: That's one of the first things you learn on a guitar, I feel like.
0: That and Smoke on the Water.
1: I can just hear.
0: Don't.
1: My cousin, you know, I got into drums early and played those for a little bit in school. My cousin was the guitar player.
0: Yeah.
1: And.
0: Still playing?
1: He does still play.
0: Yeah.
1: But I can still clearly to this day hear Smoke on the Water and Inagata Davida of him learning it. And it's that, you know, that slow where they've got the notes. So they can't do the rhythm yet. So it's like.
0: Yeah. How many parents have heard that from their kid's bedroom? When their son thought they wanted to be a guitar shredder?
1: I only visited, you know, once a week, maybe twice a week, spent the night for a weekend.
0: Yeah.
1: I can't imagine, now looking back on it, his parents having to hear it 7 nights a week.
0: Think about my parents with a set of drums in the basement. I don't know how they forgave me.
1: Oh, the first house we lived in was, you had to walk through my bedroom to get to my parents' bedroom. It was a shotgun house.
0: Yeah, right.
1: And they got me a pair of drums for Christmas. Not even remembering that we were in a shotgun house. So I'm in the middle of the house. They could not get away from me.
0: No, I know.
1: And the second I went one day without hitting them, well, I mean, if you're not going to play them.
0: Yeah, move those out.
1: You know, because I know now, looking behind the scenes, I go, I bet they were fighting over that thing.
0: They could not wait for you to get sick of those.
1: It's probably my dad.
0: Yeah.
1: That was his idea. And, you know, mom's always going to go, why'd you do that?
0: Yeah, right.
1: You're not thinking. Yeah. Well, the boy wanted it.
0: That's
1: know?
0: Their role. Yeah.
1: Yeah.
0: He kind of secretly, I think, partly he wanted you to be a rocker. He wanted to go see you play somewhere.
1: Oh, you realize my dad's personality. Of course he probably did.
0: Yeah.
1: Yeah.

0: Yeah.
1: Of course, he probably did.
0: Secretly, he was waiting for you to become this. You know, he kind of wanted the other kid in the neighborhood to bring the electric guitar over.
1: Oh yeah,
0: and y'all start jamming.
1: My cousin Daniel, it was probably him. See, my cousin, his dad rode motorcycles with my dad.
0: Oh, perfect.
1: Before we were born.
0: Okay.
1: That's how they all hung out. And he ended up marrying my mom's cousin. So they for sure had to talk about it.
0: Oh, no, sure. While out on the trail.
1: Yeah. For sure.
0: Yeah.
1: Oh, yeah. Get him a guitar, bro. I'll get him a drum.
0: Yeah, a lot of bubbling going on with that group.
1: Yeah.
0: Huh?
1: What do you mean you're getting him a guitar?
0: Yeah. Are you sure?
1: Yeah.
0: You really want to get, you want him to have a guitar? I mean,
1: he's been saying he wants drums. Well, get him.
0: Yeah. Go there to the pawn shop and get a set of drums.
1: Yeah.
0: That's what we did.
1: Even better, I think the year I got my drums, I think was the year my mom worked at Walmart and she could put stuff on layaway all year long.
0: Oh, there it is.
1: And get the Walmart hookup.
0: There it is.
1: Oh, we had one or two Christmases when she worked at Walmart, were unlike any other.
0: The whole house was full.
1: Yeah. Shout out to Mom. Because she could just sling it on layaway. I mean, think about layaway now. You could never do that.
0: Oh, no. No.
1: Never.
0: Layaway didn't cost any money. You just paid on it when you could.
1: Yeah.
0: No, when it was paid off, they gave it to you.
1: Yeah. Some of them would give it to you prehand.
0: Sometimes. Hey, and no, there was no upcharge.
1: No.
0: Just sweetheart, put that in the back and just pay me when you can, you know.
1: Hold that for 6 months, please.
0: Yeah.
1: They go, what are you talking about? Do you want it or not? Come back in 6 months and buy it if you got the money.
0: Yeah.
1: That's what they do now.
0: If you really want it, just take it home and just pay me when you can.
1: Yeah.
0: Play away.
1: It's a great idea. We ruined it.
0: Of course we ruined it.
1: It's all because we ruined it.
0: We ruined all the great things.
1: It's all because we ruined it.
0: All the great ideas get ruined by human beings.
1: All right, we have got a hump day before us. We'll have a Would You Rather Wednesday dilemma to get a hold of in the 8 o'clock hour. And so we hope you hang out with us and enjoy the day with us. Interact with us. Be heavy on the taps, on the tweets, all that. You can do so. 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The bubbler's already active this morning. You can be as well. And, of course, you can always find us on social media. He's at Jimbo Wood. I'm at The Cassio Kid and the station all across the board at the Rocket 95.1.
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1: Rock news from the corn camp.
2: I had some corn fritters this weekend in Mobile. It's pretty good.
1: This is corn with a K.
2: Oh.
1: With a backwards R.
2: Oh, this is a forward C.
1: Corn the band.
2: I think the R in fritters is backwards.
1: By the way, if you give me a platter of corn fritters, I'm in.
2: Huh?
1: I'm in.
2: Bluegill seafood down in Mobile.
1: Ray Luzier is the drummer for Korn. He's already recorded his drum parts for the band's upcoming 15th album. They have not recorded anything since 2022. However, Ray confirmed the sessions while showing off the drummer setup, saying, "This is what we just finished recording with a new record." For the new record, the album will follow Requiem. Korn has not released a title or release date yet.
2: We kind of forget how long they've been around.
1: They've been around for a minute.
2: A long time.
1: They're responsible for new, N-U, with two dots over the U, metal. New metal.
2: I mean, a long time.
1: Yeah, they've been around for a minute.
2: The first album with Jonathan Davis on it, which was called Korn, was 94.
1: And he's the new guy.
2: Yeah, he was not the original lead singer.
1: He replaced the original singer.
2: 94, so they're working on 30 years.
1: That's an okay job if you can get it.
2: What?
1: That bought them some big houses.
2: I'm telling you, it was going to see Korn with Rob Zombie in Birmingham at the BJCC.
1: Yeah.
2: And I was way up in the rafters. It was one of those I couldn't even headbang. I was just mind blown just watching both of them.
1: Yeah.
2: So much energy, so much stage. I mean, they had, think about Rob Zombie setting up a stage. I mean, there was stuff everywhere.
1: Sure.
2: Got cars and,
1: horror movie stuff.
2: And then the Korn just comes out hard. When they get that bass going,
1: yeah.
2: The hair starts going, you're like,
1: monkey.
2: Buddy.
1: Doom dong doo doo da doo da doo.
2: It was like an eye-opening concert. Like I caught myself looking at the crowd a lot.
1: Yeah.
2: To see them, you go, this crowd is phenomenally into this.
1: Yeah,
2: like they're in sync right now.
1: They are disciples. Big time.
2: Because I liked them. I just heard a couple, MTV, whatever's on MTV.
1: Yeah.
2: Right. I didn't buy their albums or anything. We got tickets and I was like, let's go. This is a huge thing.
1: Sure.
2: And it was a wow moment.
1: I've never seen them.
2: Really?
1: Never seen Korn.
2: What about Zombie?
1: Nope. Never seen them.
2: Really?
1: Never seen either one of them. Well, fascinated by both, never seen either.
2: If they come around, you got to figure out how to go.
1: It just hadn't been convenient. So new music from Korn, whenever they get ready to release it, they've not released a date or a title yet, but they are recording, and it is confirmed. New album from Korn is in the works.
2: They asked Jonathan Davis about it. He said, That's with a backwards K, too.
1: What did he say to his wife? Yeah. And that's your rock news this morning on Rocket 95.1.
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12: From the WHNT News 19 Weather Authority, here is your latest forecast.
13: I'm News 19 meteorologist Ben Smith. Another steamy afternoon today. Highs reach the upper 80s and lower 90s with a mixture of clouds and sunshine. Overnight lows tonight will be around 70. A hot afternoon, low to mid 90s on Thursday. There may be a few isolated showers. Greater chance of rain, possible thunderstorms Friday into Saturday with highs in the upper 80s and low 90s. I'm News 19 meteorologist Ben Smith with your Weather Authority forecast.
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1: Jimbo,
0: this.
1: Jimbo, Cassio.
2: Yeah.
1: Guess what day it is?
0: What?
1: Hump day!
0: Come on!
1: Yeah! Y'all keep rocking, keep kicking, guys. I'm a little over the weather. I just wanted to make sure that y'all knew this was the day of the hump. Y'all keep rocking, keep kicking. Ears. Yep. Out.
3: The day of the hump.
0: Come on.
3: Huh?
0: Don't you need to wake up every day with that kind of energy?
3: Yeah, but I don't.
0: I don't either. I kind of want that kind of energy, but it just doesn't come this early in the morning. However, we have ears for that.
3: I don't know when I've got that energy at any point in the day.
0: I have it maybe on a Saturday night.
3: Okay.
0: Maybe a Friday night.
3: Maybe. Depends on the nap Friday.
0: Oh, yeah, no, it needs to be a good nap. I had it last week for the Theory of a Dead Man Seven Deaths concert.
3: Yeah.
0: I had a lot of energy. Didn't have to get up the next day. Didn't have to get up that morning.
3: That was a Friday, right?
0: Yeah.
3: Oh, so yeah. Did you get a good nap?
0: No, I slept in. We were off.
3: Oh, yeah, we were. Oh, that changes the whole day.
0: Yeah, yeah.
3: No wonder you're on cloud nine.
0: Yeah, that's it.
3: Jimbo, interact with us online like yours did there. You can tap that app, send us a message. We can play it on the air. Social media at the Rocket 951, at Jimbo Wood, at the Cassio Kid. BuzzFeed shared a list of products, trends, and innovations that were hyped as the next big thing, and then fizzled out fast, Jimbo.
0: There's been a lot of those.
3: There's been a lot of those.

0: Yeah.
1: They're saying here's some of the most notorious ephemeral tattoos. Have you heard about these?
0: What's the first word?
1: Ephemeral.
0: Is that like effeminate, like for the ladies?
1: No, no.
0: Ephemeral.
1: Ephemeral means...
0: I may have learned a new word today.
1: Ephemeral.
2: Ephemeral.
1: Means lasting for a very short time.
0: So fetish?
1: Well, they were tattoos that were meant to fade after 9 months or so.
0: Oh, like fade away from your skin?
1: Yeah.
0: Oh, literally fade.
1: It's like a temporary tattoo, but a longer version.
0: But
1: doesn't wash off. It just eventually fades out.
0: That seems like a great idea to me.
1: Well, it faded. The trend faded, and it did not make it.
0: But not the tattoos, but the trend.
1: I wonder why.
0: I don't know. Because you could, on the spur of the moment, get a tattoo. Like I've wanted to 1 million times.
1: Yeah.
0: And then it's gone in 6 months, and you forgot about it.
1: And then if you like it, you could go back and get it permanent.
0: Go back and get a perm.
1: They said another trend that was supposed to be huge and didn't take off, 3D movies.
0: Yeah, it's those glasses.
1: We just don't want to wear the glasses?
0: We looked stupid wearing the glasses, and it was uncomfortable, and you had to wear them over your own glasses, and there was just issues with the glasses.
1: I was trying to remember, what do you think the last 3D movie you went to? Because, you know, every now and then a couple of the new ones will come out. I can't remember.
0: Jaws 3D?
1: When was that? When it first came out?
0: Yeah. Was that the most recent one?
1: I mean, there's a few that's come out in 3D lately that I can't remember. I know distinctly I went. I think me and you and the old crew went.
0: I remember going to the most recent ones. You didn't have to wear the blue and the red glasses. It was the clear ones, but they were weird.
1: Well, now they got the disposable. They look kind of like Ray-Bans.
0: Yeah, that's
1: what
0: I'm talking
1: about. And you put them back in
0: about.
1: The bin, yeah.
0: Yeah, and they wash them or whatever.
1: Yeah. I mean, probably not, but yeah.
0: Probably not. They just put them back
1: in
0: a plastic.
1: Another baggie.
0: little baggie. Probably they got out of the garbage.
1: Yeah, I think me and you and a crew went to see, and I can't remember what it is.
0: Yeah, but what was it?
1: But I remember us having the glasses. Fads that were supposed to be huge that didn't take off. Zima. I feel like Zima had a run, though.
0: Zima had a good run.
1: They did fade.
0: Zima was the tab for a minute. Remember Tab?
1: It's the tab of alcohol.
0: Yeah. Oh, Zima was booze?
1: Yeah, remember it was the clear little...
0: Oh, yeah.
1: Clear little bottles with liquor in them.
0: I'm looking at 3D movies. Guardians of the Galaxy, there was a 3D version.
1: I don't think I went to that.
0: Dolphin's Tale.
1: No.
0: There was a version... Ghost of the Abyss.
1: Mm-mm.
0: Avatar came out in 3D.
1: No.
0: I didn't go to that one either. Sin City came out in 3D.
1: No. I don't know.
0: I don't know.
1: We're going to, me and you's going to not remember that.
0: Yeah, that's a fact.
1: Fads that went out, Google Plus was supposed to be a thing. Remember that was their social media attempt?
0: Sure.
1: What about the Segway?
0: I never could ride it. It always just made me mad.
1: Do you remember that was, full blown. I don't remember about HPD, but full blown Birmingham police had a Segway section.
0: Oh, I know.
1: Now, they had a bunch of them.
0: They had a crew, yeah.
1: Segway police were coming at you, son.
0: I remember.
1: Crystal Pepsi.
0: Yeah. That was a joke.
1: Curved TVs.
0: Curved TVs.
1: You know, like a curved computer monitor.
0: Yeah, but people like those, don't they? Did that not hit?
1: Nah, that didn't hit.
0: Huh.
1: No. I like the new TVs that's got the backlight on them. Have you seen those?
0: No.
1: It's super cool.
0: My TV game is way old.
1: It's so it's on the wall, and you got to hang it on the wall.
0: Yeah.
1: And then it's backlit with colors that's supposed to go with the show that you're watching.
0: Whoa. Oh, that's fancy.
1: Oh, it's... super fancy.
0: Oh, I don't know about all that. That's way above my pay grade. Way above my pay grade. That's the bubbler's pay grade right there.
1: Look, so it casts the light on your wall.
0: That's too much. I'd hate it.
1: Would you?
0: I'd hate it.
1: Why?
0: Turn it off. I'd say turn that crap off.

0: It's too much.
1: Why?
0: I want to look at the TV, not the damn wall.
1: I want to look at the TV, not the damn wall.
0: Turn it off.
1: Well, look, it's kind of, it's just like glowing.
0: No, it's too much.
1: I've never seen you that mad.
0: Don't want it.
1: It looks awesome to me.
0: Don't want it.
1: Is it too bright? What
0: yes,
1: is it?
0: It's too much. When I'm watching TV, I want to be chill. I associate watching TV with on the way to bed.
1: Well, but what if it's like a chill green like that?
0: No. Don't want it. It's too much.
1: It's still too party?
0: What if there was a niche on the wall and it like caused a shadow or something? You know, you had an imperfection on the wall.
1: Well, I wonder if you could turn it off.
0: I would hope so. Because
1: you know,
0: mine
1: like,
0: would
1: hey,
0: be off. My option would be off.
1: don't have a backlight on this until
0: correct.
1: The party's here.
0: So and don't I'm not paying the extra for the backlight because I'm not going to use it.
1: 50. Here's a 58-inch for $229, Jimbo.
0: No, pass.
1: That ain't bad.
0: Pass.
1: Pass.
0: Hard pass.
1: All right. What's some things that you thought were going to be huge? They hyped us on it, son. They got us all pumped. And then it came out, and you went, wait, what are we doing with these?
0: Yeah.
1: What are we doing on things?
0: Yeah.
1: How about somebody said buttons on devices and things. I never thought touchscreens would phase out the good old reliable button. But now everything from soda machines to car dashes has been replaced with touchscreens. I guess push-to-start cars are the only thing keeping them alive.
0: I don't want to touchscreen anything. I have a touchscreen computer, and I don't touch it because it just fouls up the screen.
1: Really?
0: With
1: you
0: my
1: have a
0: finger grease,
1: computer.
0: Your hand grease,
1: finger
0: and dirt.
1: Grease.
0: All that's on your computer screen now.
1: Were you ever a stylus guy?
0: What's that?
1: You know, the thing you pull out of your tablet and you can use it on the screen.
0: Oh, no. No.
1: You didn't ever mess with those?
0: I didn't ever have one. No, I never even had one.
1: Leg warmers.
0: Leg warmers, they never came into my life.
1: But this is on the list of things that were a fad and left.
0: Oh, the ladies loved them for a minute.
1: Yeah. They had their little run.
0: Yeah.
1: I wonder why we didn't stick with them.
0: Yeah, I don't know.
1: Gamefly. You could pay monthly to try out games, and they would send you whatever you asked for, and then you sent it back. It was kind of like Netflix with DVDs.
0: I think I remember that. I just didn't play enough games for it to matter to me.
1: Now, Netflix got into the games. I remember that.
0: Oh, yeah.
1: You could rent a game from them and send it back.
0: 100%.
1: And then you could of course, rent them from Blockbuster. But I rented some games from Netflix. I had those for sure. And that clogged the system up when my parents are going, hey, turn your game back in so we can get a movie. How about that?
0: Yeah. Yeah, because while one was out, you couldn't get another.
1: Yeah,
0: I remember
1: we're paying
0: that.
1: For it. What's some other fads? Hit us up online at TheRocket951.
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2: I'm News 19 meteorologist Ben Smith. Another steamy afternoon today. Highs reach the upper 80s and lower 90s with a mixture of clouds and sunshine. Overnight lows tonight will be around 70. A hot afternoon, low to mid 90s on Thursday. There may be a few isolated showers. Greater chance of rain, possible thunderstorms Friday into Saturday with highs in the upper 80s and low 90s. I'm News 19 meteorologist Ben Smith with your Weather Authority forecast.
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3: Junior Joke of the Day from special guest Kimberly Hudson today.
4: Kimberly!
3: On the JJ of the D. Let's go, girl.
5: What's up, Jimmy and Cassio?
3: What's up?
5: It's Kimberly, your favorite junior producer. Oh. And I have a junior joke.
3: Okay, go.
5: What kind of measurement is cute?
3: What kind of measurement?
5: An acute measurement.
6: What are you going to do about that, Kimberly?
4: Well, she's our favorite junior producer.
3: Yeah.
4: Oh, do we have a lot of junior producers?
3: Sure we do. Kenneth's one. Kimberly's one.
4: If they send in a junior joke, are they a junior producer?
3: Why not? Let's give them a title.
4: Now, I know I've heard through the grapevine, Kimberly has given you some music advice through the years.
3: Oh, yeah. No, yeah. Kimberly, yeah.
4: She's taken on her producer role.
3: She's let her feelings be known about some of my music decisions. I'm glad that she feels so empowered to just pop in there.
4: Apparently, she was yelling at you in the car yesterday, I was told.
3: Is that right?
4: Because she was trying to get to you that the milk at school were half pints.
3: Remember asking what the measurement was
4: there.
3: Yeah,
4: me and you didn't know.
3: On the little small square ones?
4: Yeah.
3: Yeah, half pints. Well, that's not enough. I'm going to need two of those.
4: Yeah, it's like two sips of chocolate milk.
3: Yeah, I'm going to need, minimum two of those.
4: By the way, we need a milk sponsor to bring us those little tiny chocolate milks.
3: I'd murder them every morning.
4: I'd line
3: them up and knock them down.
4: I just need one. I mean, I'll take 74, but I need one in the morning. If they were in here at the station.
3: One little half a pint one? That just make me mad.
4: Well, I was thinking of the one a little bit taller. You know the one taller than that?
3: Yeah. The next step up?
4: Yeah. Which is, if
3: that'd
4: I
3: be
4: just,
3: good.
4: I mean, don't get me wrong. I'll house four before we even open for the mic for the first break.
3: Same.
4: But if we just had one, and I'm talking about it's got to be cold. Super cold.
3: Mm.
4: Hey, do you like that chocolate milk?
3: Why'd you start this?
4: You like the chocolate milk? It's thick. Do you know what I mean?
3: Yes.
4: It's not like skim milk. It's thick.
3: No, I know what you're talking about.
4: Because if I like to drink milk, just straight up milk, I prefer skim milk.
3: I do too.
4: Well, you get that chocolate milk though.
3: I need it thick.
4: I mean, it's almost.
3: I need it like I'm drinking candy. And I know it's good for me. You know what I mean?
4: It's not. It's not good for you, is it?
3: Chocolate milk is one of the best recovery beverages you can have after you work out.
4: I'm not working out.
3: Well, that checks out.
4: Huh? Yeah, what am I recovering from? Eating? I'm telling you, though.
3: If you're outside sweating, working out, chocolate milk is one of the best recovery beverages.
4: We used to. Did y'all have to grab the milk from the cooler? Or they just give it to you?
3: No, it was sitting there. It was cold, but it was sitting there.
4: Yeah, but it was in their own container is what I'm thinking.
3: Yeah.
4: Hey, remember where they get it? It's cold, there'd be like little flakes of ice on it.
3: Oh, yeah.
4: And you go, that's a good one right there.
3: Yeah, oh, yeah.
4: This is going to be a good one.
3: Yep.
4: And then your day was trashed if you couldn't get it to open the mouthpiece.
3: Oh, yeah, no. There was a lot of times that happened.
4: Hey, and you folded it back and then pushed and it didn't come open.
3: Then you tried the other side.
4: It's chaos.
3: Now you got two sides.
4: Yeah, you've throttled your whole day.
3: Hey, there was a couple times when I just made a old open square up top. I just opened up both sides. You know what I mean?
4: Well, there's one the move where you push it and it comes paper thin, like one little tiny layer comes off.
3: Uh-huh.
4: And you pull it and you go, well, that didn't open nothing. I'm destroying my whole milk here. I'm fighting it. It's supposed to be the good stuff.
3: In college, we had at the cafeteria in college, they had a milk dispenser and it had a chocolate milk on it.
4: What do you mean?
3: What
4: do you mean?
3: What?
4: What's a milk dispenser?

0: They had milk. They had, you know, you had iced tea, water, milk, orange juice.
1: What do you mean a dispenser?
0: Like a machine that you got it out of. You filled up a whole glass with it. That's what my whole jam was going to be.
1: I mean, are you pulling it like a sweet, you know, Sweet Tea's got the restaurants. They got the little handle you pull down.
0: It was kind of a wrist thing where you put your wrist up and it started flowing. And then you dropped it and it stopped.
1: So it's a keg of milk.
0: Kind of.
1: Yeah. I mean, it's a big container of milk.
0: Yeah, big
1: vat. And you pull the mechanism and it pours into your...
0: Yeah, but the whole reason for me to bring that up is you could bring whatever glass, whatever size you wanted. So if you wanted a big old giant glass of chocolate milk, you could bring it from
1: What grade was this?
0: This was college.
1: Did you hammer it?
0: You better know it. You better believe it. Hey, when I lived off campus, I still went and got the chocolate milk. Huh?
1: Which is totally legal.
0: Correct. I did not have a lunch ticket or any permission to be in there because I was an off-campus resident.
1: Way oversized glass.
0: Huge.
1: Because you knew you weren't going back.
0: Thermos.
1: Thermos?
0: Yeah.
1: Do you make chocolate milk ever now?
0: Oh, yeah. Made it the other day.
1: Do you?
0: Sunday. Yeah. Had some Sunday.
1: What?
0: Oh, man. What are you talking about? You're talking about chocolate milk guy. Come on.
1: Wait, but do you ever buy the gallon of pre-made? Because those are pretty good.
0: Sure.
1: Those are solid.
0: Yeah.
1: 100%. Or do you like making it?
0: Either. I'll buy theirs or I'll make it myself.
1: Which one did you buy last? Like,
0: I made my own Sunday.
1: Okay.
0: Yeah. I've got the perfect chocolate milk glass. All of y'all would be jealous.
1: I feel like it's going to be tall and skinny glass.
0: It is.
1: It's got to be glass.
0: If it ships, it fits.
1: Okay, you stole it from somewhere.
0: From one time, yeah.
1: Okay.
0: It fit.
1: How chocolatey are we going?
0: Fit my friend's purse, and she packed it out for me.
1: Whoa.
0: Yep.
1: But what was in it originally?
0: Tea.
1: And you went, this is my new... Did you think it was a tea glass or chocolate milk?
0: The second I picked it up, I went, this is the greatest glass in the world. I want a set. I went online, tried to buy some. You can only get them from restaurant supply...
1: Where is it from?
0: A store.
1: No, tell me.
0: A restaurant around town.
1: They can't arrest you now.
0: They could.
1: No, they cannot. Statute of limitations.
0: It's a restaurant at Bridge Street. I'll just say that. You were there. We ate together. It's when I discovered the...
1: Is it around with Schmidt Schmobbin?
0: Yeah. It's when I discovered the...
1: So they got endless fries and endless cups. I remember this now.
0: Yeah.
1: The onion ring tower. Uh-huh. Campfire sauce.
0: Yes, we had it all.
1: That was the day for you.
0: We had it all. The greatest glass I've ever had. Those were the days, man. That was the day.
1: You're so excited. I'm like, Ed.
0: Every time I look up and see that glass, I go, I need to figure out something to drink from that today.
1: Schmidt Schmobbin.
0: Stop saying their name.
1: I want to check them out. I want to check out that glass.
0: It's the greatest glass
1: about it.
0: On the planet. Y'all laughed it off. Y'all were like, what do you want a glass for? It's the greatest glass on the planet. Heavy.
1: How chocolatey are you going?
0: Chocolatey. Dark.
1: Is it?
0: Yeah, dark.
1: Kind of absurd.
0: A little bit borderline? On the smidge of too much. Yeah.
1: Borderline?
0: Yeah. Mm-hmm. Yeah, I'll get it dark.
1: Do you purposely hit the side of the glass? Or you like it all in the middle so you can stir it up?
0: Stir it up. Oh, yeah.
1: Yeah, they make some of the drinks where they put it on the side on purpose. You know what I mean?
0: No.
1: So you can see it.
0: I need it stirred up.
1: No, I need it completely mixed.
0: Mm-hmm.
1: I get...
0: Why are you going to do this to us this early when we can't have anything?
1: I get it at this restaurant here, the 24-hour breakfast.
0: Oh, yeah.
1: Schmaffle Schmaus.
0: Uh-huh.
1: And it murders Conrad.
0: Why?
1: Because I get a glass of chocolate milk. He should have seen the disappointment on his face.
0: What does he go? What are you, nine?
1: I go, you big chocolate milk guy. I go, yeah, it's delicious.
0: Well, I would murder him because I'm going to drink a lot of it.
1: He goes, man, I hadn't had chocolate milk since I was in grade school.
0: Well, he's missing out.
1: That's what I said. I said, well, how'd you get fat then? Because it's delicious.
0: It's the best.
1: Everything about it's fantastic.
0: Uh-huh. It's great for you. And it tastes great.
1: By the way, where's the lose in that? He thinks he's punking me out when we go eat there. He goes, he'll tell the waitress, and my friend here, he wants chocolate milk. He thinks it's going to get a pop.
0: Two.
1: Guess what they do?

0: Bring me a chocolate milk.
1: That's correct.
0: I said, but I ain't the only one rocking chocolate milk here.
1: No, no. It's a perfectly normal order.
0: It's flying off the shelf here.
1: In fact, I feel like he's a little bit jealous that he didn't order.
0: That he didn't order. Just to hear him. You big chocolate milk guy.
1: Yes. Were you going to have iced tea with your scrambled eggs?
0: I go, I am here. I don't buy it at home much. If I do, I'm going to buy the pre-made. I'm just going to hammer through it. And it doesn't last. Boy, it doesn't last.
1: Oh, no, I get the Hershey's mix.
0: Because
1: I make it myself.
0: I get that pre-made gallon of it, and it goes so. Because every excuse I can find to drink a glass, I do.
1: Let me tell you what else. Ovaltine's a game changer.
0: Ovaltine?
1: The powder.
0: They don't make that.
1: What? Yeah. No. What do you mean they don't make that?
0: That was in the Christmas story in the 50s.
1: They still make it. It's right there next to the Hershey's.
0: No chance.
1: Absolutely. You look today.
0: What, did you get a free Dakota ring? What are you doing with it?
1: No, you don't get that anymore. That was back in the day.
0: Dakota ring coming in your Ovaltine.
1: Yeah. Ovaltine's fun. It's also amazing in coffee.
0: Ovaltine.
1: Don't kid yourself. You need to live a little more. That's what you need to do.
0: Get Ovaltine. Yeah. I can't believe my life has been a lie. I'm not living it to the fullest. I can get Ovaltine in 2026.
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3: What's up?
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3: All right.
4: And I have a junior joke.
3: Okay.
4: What kind of measurement is cute?
3: What kind of measurement is cute?
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3: Thank you all very much, Kimberly.
5: Do you even know what an acute measurement is?
3: Acute. Is that a right angle?
5: It's an angle that measures greater than zero but less than 90. So it's smaller than a right angle.

0: Ah.
1: Right angle, you got.
0: So what's that? What's a right angle?
1: 90 degrees. It's a right angle.
0: Is that an obtuse angle? Is it acute? Is it acute and obtuse? I don't know.
1: Anything less than 90 degrees.
0: Acute.
1: So anything right here.
0: Is adorable.
1: Is an acute angle.
0: Cute.
1: It's adorable.
0: What's yeah? over 90 degrees?
1: Monster angle.
0: Monster. Obtuse. Yes. Obtuse. Cassia, the Girl Scouts are looking at another cookie season.
1: Come on now.
0: And they've got a new flavor.
1: Can I tell you, I'm a little disappointed, and I don't know how long the streak goes back. I had no Thin Mints last season. I had no Girl Scout cookies last season.
0: That's 100% on you.
1: Yeah.
0: They were out there.
1: Ball drop. No, yeah. It's for sure on me.
0: I had my standard five boxes. Five boxes
1: are you
0: a year.
1: Done?
0: Oh, yeah, they're finished.
1: You put them in the freezer. I know you put them in the freezer for a long time.
0: Oh, there's no other place for Girl Scout Thin Mints.
1: But do you open the next one as soon as they're done, or do you wait a little bit?
0: I put one sleeve at a time in the freezer.
1: Rest of them are just in the cabinet?
0: Yeah.
1: Okay. So you put a sleeve in the freezer.
0: The working sleeve, the sleeve that's getting worked on, stays in the freezer.
1: Then when it's done, do you immediately replace it?
0: Yes.
1: Okay.
0: 100%. 100%.
1: I didn't know if you kind of tried to drag it out a little bit.
0: No, I've got a pattern. I'm pretty set on my Girl Scout cookie pattern.
1: Okay.
0: This time, the new flavor of Girl Scout cookie is not for people.
1: Not for people.
0: It is a dog biscuit.
1: Oh.
0: A soft-baked blueberry muffin-flavored cookie for dogs. They're called Patch Pals, and they're coming next Girl Scout cookie season, which is January.
1: Patch Pals.
0: Yep. They're intended to, quote, celebrate the bond between people and their pups, unquote. So, Hank, are you going to buy Hank a box of these?
1: This is going to be a smash.
0: It's going to be a smash.
1: Good for them.
0: They do have another human flavor. And that one's going to be called... I can't find the name of it. Sparkables. It's an oatmeal cookie with chocolate chips and sprinkles specifically created for people with food allergies to avoid the 9 major food allergens.
1: So Sparkables.
0: Allergy-friendly cookies are coming for people, and Patch Pals are coming for dogs from the Girl Scouts in January.
1: How fast before somebody starts, quote, accidentally eating the Patch Pals?
0: Al Roker ate one on TV.
1: Oh, did?
0: Said it was pretty good.
1: Oh, so they've already been on the Today Show.
0: Yeah.
1: Oh, made their announcement.
0: Yeah.
1: And he ate one?
0: Al Roker ate one.
1: Okay.
0: He said, clearly it's a dog cookie. I did try one. They won't kill you. They're not bad, he said.
1: Okay. But that's telling us, nah, don't eat them.
0: Yeah, no, it's telling us they're for dogs.
1: Especially when you got all their other good cookies.
0: I don't know why you'd venture further than the Thin Mint, but that's on you, whatever your world is.
1: I have a bunch of good ones, Jimbo.
0: Oh, I know. I've had a lot, most of them.
1: Tagalongs?
0: I think I've had all. The peanut butter ones I've had, the coconut ones I've had.
1: Wait a minute. Did you know you can sign up, text cookies to 59618 and get the latest Girl Scout news so you know when the cookies are up?
0: Oh, I'll see them at Walmart. They set up at Walmart, all the stores. They'll set up little tables. There's mom and two or three girls and boxes of cookies.
1: Really?
0: Ready to go.
1: Patch Pals available exclusively online.
0: Right now? You can get them outside of the season? Oh, they're
1: January
0: coming up.
1: January 12th, 2027, which is this, or the start of Girl Scout cookie season in your area, which may be sooner. But I feel like January is usually about it, right?
0: That's about right. That feels right.
1: They will be online only for Patch Pals.
0: And those are your two additions to the Girl Scout lineup. 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
2: Is that right?
1: 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But you'll have to get them online if you're interested in them.
2: That's all right for me. I'm just looking for Thin Mints. Five boxes. Let's go.
1: Oatmeal chocolate chip cookie with sprinkles is kind of a good idea.
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2: I have. 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Surely somewhere you've ran across one.
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2: It's a popular addition to oatmeal cookies.
1: I've had oatmeal peanut butter cookies.
2: You've had oatmeal cookies
1: raisin.
2: With raisins. Yep.
1: I don't know about oatmeal chocolate chip.
2: Well, it's a jam. Get on it.
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1: Okay.
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7: I'm News 19 meteorologist Ben Smith. Another steamy afternoon today. Highs reach the upper 80s and lower 90s with a mixture of clouds and sunshine. Overnight lows tonight will be around 70. A hot afternoon, low to mid 90s on Thursday. There may be a few isolated showers. Greater chance of rain, possible thunderstorms Friday into Saturday with highs in the upper 80s and low 90s. I'm News 19 meteorologist Ben Smith with your Weather Authority forecast.
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0: Rocket 95.1, Jimbo and Cassio, 12 minutes away from 8 o'clock, and a Would You Rather Wednesday dilemma we will throw at you just after 8. And you can throw back at us which side you take and why. And you can do that so many ways. Tap that app, jump online, or you can email us or call us. We'll get into that just after 8 o'clock.
1: I don't know how we're getting on a bunch of food today, Jimbo, but if you ask a kid what their two favorite foods are, what do you think?
0: A child.
1: You can only get two foods, kid. What are you taking?
0: Hamburgers and chocolate chip cookies.
1: Okay. I thought they were going to say chicken nuggets, too.
0: Oh, that's a smash now, too.
1: Burgers are good. Chocolate chip cookies are great.
0: Yeah.
1: Also, one of the other ones is pizza and ice cream.
0: Oh, pizza. I can't believe I didn't think of pizza.
1: Pizza and ice cream. And now there is a shop, Jimbo, in Connecticut called Kelly's Cone Connection. And they have had some creative limited-time offerings to attract a buzz. In the past, they have made ice cream tacos, ice cream cheeseburgers.
0: Okay.
1: Ice cream clam chowder.
0: Gross.
1: And ice cream lobster rolls.
0: What's a lobster roll exactly? Is that just chunks of lobster in a roll?
1: On a hoagie bun, yeah.
0: Okay.
1: So this is, look, this is their ice cream burger, Jimbo.
0: Is that ice cream in there?
1: Yeah.
0: Between the two buns? That's chocolate ice cream?
1: Yeah, it is. The burger sits on a Whitney donut bun.
0: Donut.
1: Strawberry frosting as the ketchup and tomato slice.
0: Yum.
1: Yellow fondant, which is just sugar, by the way.
0: All of this is just sugar.
1: That's the cheese that you saw. And the burger you see there, Jimbo, is a chocolate brownie dipped in ice cream.
0: Well, that is just...
1: Oh, my gosh.
0: I mean, wow.
1: That makes me flush in some areas. they are chocolate chip brownie ice cream burger patty dipped in chocolate and cake crunchies.
0: Mm.
1: Okay.
0: That's going to need to be shared with somebody. That's going to be so rich.
1: Oh, it's super rich. They also, here's their ice cream tacos that look amazing.
0: Yeah, those do. I've had something similar to that. It's kind of like a
1: Choco taco from the ice cream truck.
0: Yeah. That kind of that.
1: I mean, how can you mess it up?
0: You can't.
1: It's a folded waffle cone, basically, with ice cream in the middle. Okay.
0: And boy, you going to find something wrong with it?
1: No. Well, how do we get it to stay in there? Put some of that chocolate hard shell topping on it. Okay.
0: Eat it before it melts. That's how you get it to stay in there.
1: Before it melts.
0: Huh?
1: Now, I don't even care what's in it. I don't think I could pull off ice cream clam chowder.
0: No.
1: My brain is just telling me it shouldn't.
0: I've already shut that off.
1: Now, look at it.
0: Nope. That's a hard pass right here in front of everybody.
1: It is sweet cream ice cream with salted caramel and white chocolate. That's what they're calling the clam chunks.
0: Uh-huh.
1: Topped with dried mint, vanilla wafers, and a white chocolate shell.
0: Judges.
1: But there's no clam chowder in it.
0: I mean, there's some Yankees that listening that, you know, transplants down on that work on the Arsenal that they probably love that. But that's just not for us Southerners.
1: Here is red butter Esser lobster roll. Look at the little claw sticking up. Huh?
0: Yeah, but it's not a claw. What is it really?
1: That is red butter ice cream with butter pound cake chunks.
0: Okay.
1: And on a brioche roll. Don't you love brioche rolls?
0: All right.
1: Topped with butterscotch lobster claw, a side of pourable butterscotch, and an optional sprinkle of salt.
0: Judges?
1: It just looks like a lobster roll. Well, now, Jimbo, they've made ice cream pizza.

0: Oh.
1: Ice cream pizza.
0: By the way, bless this woman's heart.
1: Looks delicious.
0: For coming up with these ideas.
1: The slice is a flattened triangle waffle cone to look like a pizza slice.
0: Okay.
1: It's got strawberry basil ice cream on it.
0: For the tomato sauce.
1: Topped with strawberry sundae sauce.
0: Mm-hmm.
1: With grated white chocolate to make the Parmesan cheese. And then some basil leaves on top that make it look like...
0: Got pizza toppings on it?
1: Huh.
0: Oh, judges. Yeah.
1: Are you in on that one?
0: Yeah. The judges love it.
1: So the clam chowder is the only one you're out on just because it looks like clam chowder? Is that right?
0: I don't want to mix my fish and my ice cream.
1: But there's no fish in it. It looks like these. It just looks like it.
0: I don't care.
1: It's a mind game, isn't it?
0: It is, yeah.
1: I'm going to smell it. I'm going to think I can smell clams.
0: The Charlie Throwers of the world would love that stuff because they're from up there.
1: Charlie Throwers.
0: I'm not going to be a party to that, but I'll have a taste of the rest of this.
1: They calling it a pizza.
0: A pizza.
1: And they say it is not just a quick dumb stunt for social media. They put a lot of time in it, and it's going to be a part of their menu. There's even a little bit of cocoa on the crust, so it feels like you're and looks on your fingers like it's got that burnt crust to it.
0: Mm.
1: Huh?
0: She thought of everything. She thought of everything.
1: If you want to check it out, if you're ever up in Connecticut, Kelly's Cone Connection. You can follow them at Kelly's Cone Con, C-O-N-N, on Instagram and see these. We have turned this into a food morning, and I got no problem with it.
0: No, never. The only problem I have with it is we can't have any food till 10.
1: Could you deal with a slice of that ice cream pizza right now and some chocolate milk?
0: Yes.
1: Yeah.
0: 100.
1: Yep. All right, well. If anybody's listening that works with us, please figure out how to get some school-size chocolate milks for the crew, please.
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1: I'm News 19 meteorologist Ben Smith. Another steamy afternoon today. Highs reach the upper 80s and lower 90s with a mix.

0: mixture of clouds and sunshine. Overnight lows tonight will be around 70. A hot afternoon, low to mid 90s on Thursday. There may be a few isolated showers. Greater chance of rain, possible thunderstorms Friday into Saturday with highs in the upper 80s and low 90s. I'm News 19 meteorologist Ben Smith with your Weather Authority forecast.
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1: Yeah, all right. This is where we need you to be involved with the show. 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
3: Would you rather Wednesday dilemma today? I'll tell you, neither one of these fun, Jimbo.
1: Did you bomb us today?
3: Yeah, you know, sometimes we have all kind of weird ones, you know. Last time we had to sleep in jeans or wear wet socks.
1: Oh, that's right.
3: Before that, we had share your browsing history at your family reunion or read your text messages between you and your best friend out loud at work.
1: Yeah.
3: Today's, Jimbo, would you rather lose the ability to read?
1: What?
3: You just close your eyes right now, you open them back up, and you can't read.
1: Oh, I would hate that.
3: Or you lose the ability to speak.
1: Well, we'd be out of a job.
3: That we would. Me and you would specifically be out of a job.
1: Yeah.
3: If neither one of us could speak.
1: How you gonna bomb us like that?
3: I know. Hmm?
1: What?
3: Neither one of them's gonna be fun.
1: No.
3: So like Jimbo said, he gave you all the ways, many different ways. If you're not participating, you're just being a bah humbug and not participating.
1: Yeah,
3: because we've rolled out so many options for you.
1: So many ways to get in touch. It
3: Email,
1: is so easy.
3: Tap that app. You can social media as well at Jimbo Wood, at the Cassio Kid, at the Rocket 95.1. Early responses rolling in here on Facebook. Sparky, our video game guru.
1: Yeah.
3: He said, someone's got to do the cussing in the Call of Duty lobby, and I ain't reading your words anyway.
1: That's so very, very video game of you, Sparky.
3: It's very Sparky, isn't it?
1: Yeah.
3: Michael Serta said the ability to read, you could just have everything spoken to you.
1: Well, who's going to do that?
3: You can get some stuff to read out loud on electronics, but that's you talk about a whole new world, son.
1: Oh, boy.
3: April Spivey said, I'd rather lose my ability to speak because if I couldn't read, I'd have to talk to people a lot more. I wouldn't be able to write or text. Mm. I didn't even think about being able to text.
1: Oh, boy. What would you do without being able to text?
3: You'd have to make phone calls.
1: Remember we had to call people and actually talk to humans?
3: You'd have to remember numbers. Does reading numbers don't

0: count as reading, right?
1: Yeah.
0: I mean, you know what a number is. You just can't say words.
1: You can learn the pattern on the phone. Other than that, you can't. You don't know what number you're dialing. You just know where it is on the phone.
0: Yeah, I mean, that's what I'm saying. You could still dial if you remembered their phone number.
1: Yeah.
0: Yeah, you just can't read their name in your phone book.
1: Correct.
0: She said, I wouldn't be able to write or text. It'd make things a lot harder not being able to read. If I can't speak, it'd be more acceptable to ignore people. LOL, she says. Stuart Peck said, well, if I couldn't speak, I could still have my thoughts and their sign language. Losing the ability to read would make communication too difficult if I can't understand the words I'm typing here. And do you mean all forms of reading? Like I can't even learn Braille. I didn't think about it. What are we going with?
1: I didn't peg Stuart Peck as the loophole guy.
0: Yeah. Can they learn Braille? On the other hand, can they learn sign language? I think you can learn sign language.
1: Yeah.
0: I'd say Braille. I give you Braille.
1: You can learn all those things.
0: You just can't read normally.
1: Right.
0: And you can't speak normally. Thomas Hughes said, lose the ability to speak. I can type anything I need to say. Reading is my major hobby. Nothing would make me give that up. If you're a reader.
1: Oh, yeah.
0: Boy, if you're a reader.
1: I love books, but I'm a listener. I listen to audiobooks.
0: I'm a listener.
1: Yeah.
0: So you don't like books. You like podcasts.
1: No, I like audiobooks.
0: But I'm saying it's basically a recording.
1: Yeah.
0: It's like us recording ourselves.
1: That's right.
0: Christina Caver said the ability to speak. There's so many ways to communicate without speaking, reading and writing being one of them.
1: Mm.
0: And Camille Spalding said lose the ability to speak. They have apps that can speak for me. I want to be able to try new restaurants and other things where I will definitely need to read.
1: Ears jumped in here. Ears tapping.
2: Yes, Huntsville Sheriff's Department. I would like to call in a welfare check for Jimbo Woods and Steve Tesiokian. No, they're saying outlandish things, and I am concerned for their welfare.
1: They're saying outlandish things. Come on, Ears.
2: Thank you. Oh, my name is Ears.
1: Come on, buddy.
0: Well, he's trying to do a bit. You got a little too far away, Ears.
1: We couldn't understand you, Ears. You need to get closer to the mic there,
0: HPD,
1: buddy.
0: Next time you do your tap, your bit like that, just hold it a little bit closer.
1: We're all for comedy on to tap that
0: all
1: out.
0: All about it.
1: But you just got to talk right into your mic. Mikey.
3: Jimbo Casio, Mikey from Prattville. I think I'd rather lose ability to read. I ain't never learned a whole lot by reading anyway. I'm more of a do-it kind of guy. And a picture's worth a thousand words, so... But if I couldn't talk, I couldn't be talking to y'all right now.
1: That's right.
3: So keep it rocking. I'll keep it listening.
0: Thank you, brother.
1: I appreciate you, man.
0: All right, y'all keep on listening and keep interacting. We are going to go to break here. We'll come back, get to more of your answers. We got to read all of your tweets that are coming in at The Rocket 951, all your Facebook posts at The Rocket 951 there, Instagram. You know, it's at The Rocket 951. Of course, you can tap that app like Ears just did. Send us a message that way. It is a Would You Rather Wednesday.
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0: 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Jimbo and Cassio on a Would You Rather Wednesday. Would you rather this? Would you rather that? We need your side of the Would You Rather. And you can do that so many ways. 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
1: Stephen and Crystal Chumley said, no one wants to hear what I have to say anyway.
0: That's a good way to look at it.
1: Angel Devers said, the ability to read. I like yapping.
0: Yeah. I feel like the ladies like to yap a little more than the dudes do.
1: Bobby Rumsey said, can I choose for others?
0: I wonder who.
1: Ethan Fox said, definitely reading my phone. I can handle all the voice commands needed. I can always ask Google what something says or just tell it to send a text and read the replies to me.
0: Yeah, Google will read to you.
1: Ryan McNear said, read.

0: There's apps that can read for you, and you can use talk to text to message other people. Cinnamon Aston, how about that name?
1: Great name.
0: Said, please let me lose the ability to speak. Think how many annoying conversations you could avoid. Yeah. Dennis Pendle said, I'm losing reading. It's a dying ability anyhow. Most things are read to you. If I need to talk, I've got the speech to text button.
1: Yeah, we have a lot of options these days.
0: Going to our Twitter feed at the Rocket 951, at Jimbo Wood, at the Casio Kid. Charlie Thrower says, you're asking the person that's read over, I'm just going to take you, you take a guess, Jimbo. How many books does Charlie Thrower, easy for me to say, I've apparently lost my ability to speak here. Mm. How many books do you think he has claimed he's read in the past 2 years?
1: In the past 2 years?
0: 2 years. Charlie Thrower.
1: 150.
0: No.
1: More?
0: Yeah.
1: Really? 1,000.
0: 500 books, he says.
1: What? Well, I don't know where you find the time, Charlie Thrower.
0: Well, that's one a day, almost.
1: Yeah, I don't know how you pull that off and live life.
0: That's a lot of time on the can. Everybody knows that's where you do your best reading.
1: Ears tapped back in. Ears.
2: Yes, Huntsville Police Department. Oh, yeah. I'd like to call in a welfare check. Jimbo Wood and the Casio Kid. Well, Jimbo Wood only ate half his chicken finger, and I haven't heard Casio crack but like 3 jokes a day, and now they're saying something about would you rather this or would you rather that, and just for their state of mind to be there, I am extremely worried. Could you please send the officer and possibly an ambulance?
1: Ears worried about us. There we go.
0: That was proper volume there.
1: Ears worried about us.
0: That was your proper volume there today. All right, so we've got it up online, a live poll. Let's try to see what we got. Jimbo, live poll up on our X feed at the Rocket 951, 67% to 33%. So far the winner can't read.
1: Mm.
0: What are you going with?
1: In order to not lose my job, I'm going to have to do can't read because I've got to be able to talk. I can't do anything else to make money.
0: Yeah. Now, don't get me wrong. Not being able to read all of a sudden is going to be a huge issue.
1: It's going to be a big deal. Yeah. I do like the fact that we can be read to these days. There's a whole lot of options.
0: Yes.
1: With these computers and the phones and whatnot.
0: Man, your voice, though, just does so much.
1: Yeah. Yeah.
0: So much.
1: Yeah.
0: So chime in. We're on the can't read train. The winner today is can't read on our live poll, but y'all can still chime in. Find us online at the Rocket 951.
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9: I'm News 19 meteorologist Ben Smith. Another steamy afternoon today. Highs reach the upper 80s and lower 90s with a mixture of clouds and sunshine. Overnight lows tonight will be around 70. A hot afternoon, low to mid 90s on Thursday. There may be a few isolated showers. Greater chance of rain, possible thunderstorms Friday into Saturday with highs in the upper 80s and low 90s. I'm News 19 meteorologist Ben Smith with your Weather Authority forecast.
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0: Rocket 95.1 on a Would You Rather Wednesday. We will keep our Would You Rather Wednesday dilemma up on social media at the Rocket 95.1 in case you didn't have time to fool with it just yet this morning. You can get to it sometime today because we'll keep it up all day.
1: You know, you've shown us here on the show, Jimbo, that you use the knuckle counting method to figure out which days have 31 days.
0: Yes.
1: In the month.
0: It's fail safe.
1: Well, this is very interesting. We have entered the burr months, as everyone calls it.
0: Burr month? Oh, the cold months?
1: September, October, November, December.
0: Okay. I never thought of it that way. I got you, though.
1: And to the delight of sister-in-laws everywhere who love pumpkin spice, fall leaves, costume parties, Thanksgiving dinners, and Christmas festivities, it is their prime time.
0: Oh, yeah, pumpkin spice is all around us.
1: But these last 4 months of the year have 30, 31 days, which is difficult to keep straight for some people. And a post on social media is going viral where someone says, it's kind of dumb that months are different lengths. 365 should be divided into 5 equal months of 73 days each.
0: Ooh, that'd be weird, wouldn't it?
1: February, Maypril, Jogust, Socktober, and December.
0: Ooh.
1: It seems kind of nice and clean.
0: Which ones are summer?
1: Jogust.
0: That's July and August put together?
1: Yeah. What do you think?
0: Where y'all going for your Jogust vacation? I don't know. We'd have to get used to it. That's weird.
1: Millions of people, of course, are sharing it, and there are so many comments, as you can imagine.
0: I'm sure.
1: Not surprisingly, some people like the idea. Some people think it's the silliest thing they've ever heard in your life.
0: Sure.
1: This is some of them that caught my eye, Jimbo. This guy said, how about 13 months, 28 days each? That's 364. And then New Year's Day is a special break day.
0: A special break day?
1: Yeah. It's like it doesn't count on the calendar. It's just New Year's Day by itself.
0: And it's not part of any month.
1: And then we start over 13 months, 28 days each.
0: I don't know why we need to change it. I kind of like it like we have it.
1: Somebody said, I prefer the Egyptian method, 12 even months of all 30 days, and then at the end, they have a 5 or 6 day holiday festival.
0: That doesn't count against anything?
1: Which that would be what we call the taint week, you know, Christmas to New Year's.
0: Pretty much.
1: Which a lot of people don't do anything anyway. I'm not mad at that.
0: No, I don't think.
1: 30 days is going to keep most of them the exact same.
0: Yeah.
1: And then we take the days we chop off of the 31-day months and put them at the end.
0: Hmm.
1: Okay. Somebody said living through a 73-day Jogust would finish some people.
0: Yeah.
1: Well, no, it's going to be hot.
0: Yeah. Well, you know what? Not any hotter than it is. It's just going to seem hotter because it's the same month.
1: You know when Jogust hits.
0: Yeah.
1: My birthday is now Jogust 43rd. Another said, I was born in Socktober. I don't know what to say about that. Socktober sounds lit. Somebody called Billy Joel, wake me up when Socktober ends. Kind of hits different now.
0: Yeah, a little bit.
1: Then somebody said, if we did this, we'd totally have to redo all the astrology.
0: Oh, yeah.
1: Maybe this time I'll be a Virgo instead of a stupid Taurus.
0: I'm an Aries. I'm a bullheaded Aries.
1: Several people mentioned that paydays would have to be adjusted if you were paid monthly.

0: You can only get five checks.
1: Oh, you'd have to really learn budgeting.
0: Boy, would you. Hey, rent's due once a month still?
1: Oh, I'd be out of money. No time.
0: I need to get paid the day before the first so I can pay my rent on the first and then see what I got to live with.
1: Oh, I don't know.
0: And by the way, if we did that, if we all got paid at the same time and our rent was due the next day or mortgage, whatever it is, and you paid it, you'd realize how little money you have.
1: Oh, yeah. No, yeah. It'd slap you right in the face.
0: You go, this is supposed to get me through August. How's this going to get me through August?
1: It's not.
0: Somebody said, why have months at all? Let's just go with days 1 through 365.
1: We're so used to months. We need months. Why are we going to change anything?
0: So you just type a day. You type 200-2026.
1: Yeah.
0: No?
1: I'm out.
0: February sounds like a trendy girl name in Utah.
1: It kind of does.
0: February.
1: It kind of does.
0: Somebody else put, reading this made me realize I'm not using my brain to its full potential.
1: Yeah, same.
0: Yeah.
1: Same.
0: And then somebody, I think this wraps it up, said, I both hate and love this. I literally think it's the worst idea I've ever heard, but I love it.
1: Wow.
0: That is kind of it. It's kind of weird. It kind of makes sense.
1: I don't like it just for change's sake. We don't need to change anything. We're all used to what we have. Let's just go with it.
0: There's no hope we ever change the months.
1: No.
0: Everything is set in stone with that.
1: Not going to happen.
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2: I'm News 19 meteorologist Ben Smith. Another steamy afternoon today. Highs reach the upper 80s and lower 90s with a mixture of clouds and sunshine. Overnight lows tonight will be around 70. A hot afternoon, low to mid 90s on Thursday. There may be a few isolated showers. Greater chance of rain, possible thunderstorms Friday into Saturday with highs in the upper 80s and low 90s. I'm News 19 meteorologist Ben Smith with your Weather Authority forecast.
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3: Cassio, Christopher Herndon is a journaler down in Florida.
4: Okay.
3: He likes to journal his life.
4: Likes to journal. You ever had a journal?
3: Nope.
4: I never had a journal. We probably should, shouldn't we? I mean, everybody has it, says they love it.
3: Write down thoughts.
4: Yeah.
3: It would get in my way. I know what I'm thinking. I don't need to see it on paper.
4: It would get in my way.
3: Plus, my handwriting's pathetic. I'd have to do it online or on a computer.
4: Yeah.
3: Cassio, he's 41, and it just so happened that along with his journaling, he liked to deal drugs.
4: Okay.
3: And police knew that. And so they busted through his door last week. A SWAT team busted down his door, grabbed his journal, and in his journal he had written, "No police will come to me."
4: What does that mean?
3: I guess he was trying to tell it, convince himself that he was not ever going to get caught.
4: He was manifesting it?
3: I guess so.
4: That's less of a journal entry, more of a challenge accepted.
3: Correct. Somebody commented on this story online. Maybe his journal entry should have said, "No judge will give me time."
4: Yeah, change this book to "Dear Future Prosecutor."
3: Yeah, right. Cassio, SWAT seized 849 grams of fentanyl.
4: Jeez.
3: Enough for 400,000 potentially lethal doses.
4: Whoa.
3: Also laying around the house, among his journals, a kilo of meth.
4: Sure.
3: 1.3 kilos of powdered cocaine.
4: Okay.
3: 57 grams of crack cocaine. 14 grams of marijuana and $12,000 in cash and his journal notebook.
4: By the way, that is...
3: Dude was busy.
4: The amount of marijuana compared to all those other hard drugs.
3: Yeah,
4: I mean, at that point, the Mary Jane's just there for emotional support.
3: I think personal use probably.
4: Yeah, the rest was
3: for sale.
4: I mean, if you got 849 times the amount of fentanyl than you do marijuana, I don't think the marijuana is going to do anything.
3: They still haven't compiled the complete

0: list of charges he's facing. He's facing tons of them. I don't think he's getting any penalty or jail time for the journal.
1: We hadn't even got to chapter two yet. I wait till y'all see this. Chapter one is just firing up, coming in hot with this book.
0: And that's your freaky Florida headlines.
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2: From the WHNT News 19 Weather Authority, here is your latest forecast.
13: I'm News 19 meteorologist Ben Smith. Another steamy afternoon today. Highs reach the upper 80s and lower 90s with a mixture of clouds and sunshine. Overnight

0: Lows tonight will be around 70. A hot afternoon, low to mid 90s on Thursday. There may be a few isolated showers. Greater chance of rain, possible thunderstorms Friday into Saturday with highs in the upper 80s and low 90s. I'm News 19 meteorologist Ben Smith with your Weather Authority forecast.
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2: 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Hey, it's Josie. Why was A Long Night at Camp Blood renamed to Friday the 13th? 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
1: Jimbo and Cassio heading out of here today. We are getting out for a Would You Rather Wednesday. Thank you very much for being a part of the show. We appreciate you jumping in on a

0: Would you rather Wednesday dilemma? Get ready for tomorrow. We'll be back tomorrow morning to get ready to start things all over again at 5 o'clock.
1: Also, don't forget it's Thursday, which means Luther Green will stop by, and in the 6 o'clock hour, we will be on WHNT as we are every Thursday. So be sure to check that out. Your TV listings before we get out of here. 40th season premiere of Sunday Night Football.
0: Let's go.
1: 7:15 on NBC, the Seahawks and the Patriots, a Super Bowl rematch. That's fun.
0: I feel like I'm kind of on the team for the Seahawks because I watched Hard Knocks.
1: Hard Knocks.
0: You know, you feel like you kind of get close to the team.
1: Yeah, it kind of endears you to them. Oh, well, there's been some years where I hated the team after that.
0: Oh, yeah, but sure.
1: The Seahawks, they seem like they got a bunch of dudes that are likable.
0: They got a good somehow I got a good vibe from that.
1: Coach has a good vibe.
0: Yeah.
1: How much is that their general manager? How much does he like to drink?
0: Oh yeah.
1: No, he's red faced at all times.
0: He'll pour one back with you.
1: Nation's Dumbest is at 8 on Fox. It's down to 3 dummies. TikTok's Chase Hudson, Hilaria Baldwin, and Anthony Michael Hall.
0: How did yours get out of there?
1: Steve-O, he got out.
0: No, the pop singer, Siwa.
1: Oh, JoJo Siwa. She's a recent one. She just made it.
0: Somehow got out of there.
1: I thought she was going to be the dumbest.
0: Wow.
1: And now it's down to Anthony Michael Hall, Hilaria Baldwin, and Chase Hudson. Episode 7 of Reacher is out on Season 4 of Amazon. Episode 6, Ted Lasso Season 4, is out on Apple TV. Second season premiere of The Paper is out on Peacock. The series premiere of Last Seen on Apple TV, an Australian thriller about a police dispatcher who risks everything to save his long-lost missing daughter after he receives a call that she may still be alive. Sounds very dramatic there.
0: Yep.
1: Band of Brothers Legacy, Jimbo.
0: Yeah, I'm all in.
1: Now, Band of Brothers is one of the greatest miniseries ever.
0: I know. I bought the DVDs.
1: Well, a documentary about the miniseries, which premiered 25 years ago today, is out 2 days before the towers fell on 9/11. The cast, of course, includes Damian Lewis and David Schwimmer. So a documentary about that miniseries, I'm all in.
0: Yep. 100.
1: It is, if y'all have not seen it, go watch it. It's 100. Fantastic. Your Late Night Talk Show guest list, Seth Meyers is on repeat. Jimmy Kimmel has Mariska Hargitay and Kaya Gerber. Jimmy Fallon has Matthew McConaughey. And Alabama's own Riley Green will be the musical guest. There's your TV listings. No matter what you do today, no matter what you watch tonight, we hope you listen to Jimbo and Cassio again at 5 a.m. on a Lou Thursday.
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1: Thanks for being a part of Top 3 Tuesday this morning. We always appreciate you jumping in and being a part of the show. 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
5: I'm News 19 meteorologist Jessica Cubito. As we head throughout the rest of your Wednesday, temperatures are forecast to be right around normal for this time of year. Highs will range from the upper 80s to low 90s. We are going to see a mix of sun and clouds through the afternoon hours and a very low-end chance of a pop-up summertime shower. We begin to increase that rain chance as we head towards your Friday with widely scattered showers and storms possible Friday afternoon. I'm News 19 meteorologist Jessica Cubito with your Weather Authority forecast.
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2: I'm News 19 meteorologist Jessica Cubito. As we head throughout the rest of your Wednesday, temperatures are forecast to be right around normal for this time of year. Highs will range from the upper 80s to low 90s. We are going to see a mix of sun and clouds through the afternoon hours and a very low-end chance of a pop-up summertime shower. We begin to increase that rain chance as we head towards your Friday with widely scattered showers and storms possible Friday afternoon. I'm News 19 meteorologist Jessica Cubito with your Weather Authority forecast.
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1: We appreciate you being a part of Would You Rather Wednesday this morning. Would you rather lose the ability to speak or lose the ability to read? Is our Would You Rather this morning. You can jump in on social media at the Rocket 951 all day long.
2: Sorry, I picked the lose ability to speak for just a second. 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
2: 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I switched. I couldn't do it.
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2: 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I was thinking about it. How about this? I don't read anymore. You can still chime in, like Jimbo said, at the Rocket 951. Then join us back here again tomorrow morning. Big Thursday is going to be happening. Luther Green popping in. 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
1: From the WHNT News 19 Weather Authority, here is your latest forecast.
2: I'm News 19 meteorologist Jessica Cubito. As we head throughout the rest of your Wednesday, temperatures are forecast to be right around normal for this time of year. Highs will range from the upper 80s to low 90s. We are going to see a mix of sun and clouds through the afternoon hours and a very low-end chance of a pop-up summertime shower. We begin to increase that rain chance as we head towards your Friday with widely scattered showers and storms possible Friday afternoon. I'm News 19 meteorologist Jessica Cubito with your Weather Authority forecast.
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0: 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It's another Before They Were Rock Stars concert featuring Moon Fever. 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
15: I'm News 19 meteorologist Jessica Cubito. As we head throughout the rest of your Wednesday, temperatures are forecast to be right around normal for this time of year. Highs will range from the upper 80s to low 90s. We are going to see a mix of sun and clouds through the afternoon hours and a very low-end chance of a pop-up summertime shower. We begin to increase that rain chance as we head towards your Friday with widely scattered showers and storms possible Friday afternoon. I'm News 19 meteorologist Jessica Cubito with your Weather Authority forecast.
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1: We appreciate you being a part of Would You Rather Wednesday this morning. Would you rather lose the ability to speak or lose the ability to read? Is our Would You Rather this morning. You can jump in on social media at the Rocket 951 all day long.
2: Sorry, I picked the lose ability to speak for just a second. 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
2: 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You can still chime in, like Jimbo said, at the Rocket 951. 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Big Thursday is going to be happening. Luther Green popping in. 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
1: We appreciate you being a part of Would You Rather Wednesday this morning. Would you rather lose the ability to speak or lose the ability to read? Is our Would You Rather this morning. You can jump in on social media at the Rocket 951 all day long.
2: Sorry, I picked the lose ability to speak for just a second. 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
2: 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I switched. I couldn't do it.
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2: That's correct. 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How about this? I don't read anymore. you can still chime in, like Jimbo said, at the Rocket 951. Then join us back here again tomorrow morning. Big Thursday is going to be happening. Luther Green popping in. 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
7: I'm News 19 meteorologist Jessica Cubito. As we head throughout the rest of your Wednesday, temperatures are forecast to be right around normal for this time of year. Highs will range from the upper 80s to low 90s. We are going to see a mix of sun and clouds through the afternoon hours and a very low-end chance of a pop-up summertime shower. We begin to increase that rain chance as we head towards your Friday with widely scattered showers and storms possible Friday afternoon. I'm News 19 meteorologist Jessica Cubito with your Weather Authority forecast.
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0: 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Why was A Long Night at Camp Blood renamed to Friday the 13th? 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
1: We appreciate you being a part of Would You Rather Wednesday this morning. Would you rather lose the ability to speak or lose the ability to read? Is our Would You Rather this morning. You can jump in on social media at the Rocket 951 all day long.
2: Sorry, I picked the lose ability to speak for just a second. I had to switch it back.
1: The lose ability?
2: Yeah, I lost my ability to speak. Okay. I switched. I couldn't do it.
1: Yeah, it's we lose our jobs.
2: That's correct. I was thinking about it. How about this? I don't read anymore. You can still chime in, like Jimbo said, at the Rocket 951. Then join us back here again tomorrow morning. Big Thursday is going to be happening. Luther Green popping in. We want you to enjoy it with us starting at 5 a.m. on that pregame hour.

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0: 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It's another Before They Were Rock Stars concert featuring Moon Fever. 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
7: I'm News 19 Certified Chief Meteorologist Danielle Dozier. Overnight tonight will turn mostly clear with temperatures down in the upper 60s to near 70 degrees. We'll have light winds out of the south. Tomorrow, those winds out of the south-southwest around 5 miles per hour can be expected. We'll have a mix of sun and clouds and a slight chance for a shower or an isolated storm. However, increasing chances of storms will come Friday and Saturday. As far as the temperatures go, we'll have highs in the low to mid-90s tomorrow with feels like temperatures around 100. I'm Certified Chief Meteorologist Danielle Dozier with your Weather Authority forecast.
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1: We appreciate you being a part of Would You Rather Wednesday this morning. Would you rather lose the ability to speak or lose the ability to read? Is our Would You Rather this morning. 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
2: Sorry, I picked the lose ability to speak for just a second. 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
2: 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You can still chime in, like Jimbo said, at the Rocket 951. Then join us back here again tomorrow morning. 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Luther Green popping in. 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
1: We appreciate you being a part of Would You Rather Wednesday this morning. Would you rather lose the ability to speak or lose the ability to read? Is our Would You Rather this morning. You can jump in on social media at the Rocket 951 all day long.
2: Sorry, I picked the lose ability to speak for just a second. 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
2: 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You can still chime in, like Jimbo said, at the Rocket 951. Then join us back here again tomorrow morning. Big Thursday is going to be happening. Luther Green popping in. 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
1: We appreciate you being a part of Would You Rather Wednesday this morning. Would you rather lose the ability to speak or lose the ability to read? Is our Would You Rather this morning. You can jump in on social media at the Rocket 951 all day long.
2: Sorry, I picked the lose ability to speak for just a second. 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
2: It's correct. 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I don't read anymore. You can still chime in, like Jimbo said, at the Rocket 951. Then join us back here again tomorrow morning. Big Thursday is going to be happening. Luther Green popping in. 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Jimbo and Cassio, Rocket 95.1.
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Before the arenas, before the platinum records, before everybody knows their name. 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It's another Before They Were Rock Stars concert featuring Moon Fever. 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
15: From the WHNT News 19 Weather Authority, here is your latest forecast.
16: I'm News 19 Certified Chief Meteorologist Danielle Dozier. Overnight tonight will turn mostly clear with temperatures down in the upper 60s to near 70 degrees. We'll have light winds out of the south. Tomorrow, those winds out of the south-southwest around 5 miles per hour can be expected. We'll have a mix of sun and clouds and a slight chance for a shower or an isolated storm. However, increasing chances of storms will come Friday and Saturday. As far as the temperatures go, we'll have highs in the low to mid-90s tomorrow with feels like temperatures around 100. I'm Certified Chief Meteorologist Danielle Dozier with your Weather Authority forecast.
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1: We appreciate you being a part of Would You Rather Wednesday this morning. Would you rather lose the ability to speak or lose the ability to read? Is our Would You Rather this morning. You can jump in on social media at the Rocket 951 all day long.
2: Sorry, I picked the lose ability to speak for just a second. 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
2: 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I couldn't do it.
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2: 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I don't read anymore. You can still chime in, like Jimbo said, at the Rocket 951. Then join us back here again tomorrow morning. Big Thursday is going to be happening. Luther Green popping in. 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